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I have time for 1 minute of this. It is Ty Segall, My Room, from his new album, Three Bells, also out on January 26th.

I shall fade out now for Anu. Thank you so much for listening. I shall speak to you all next week.

what's in store tonight. I've got tracks from Danger Mouse and Black Thought, Little Sims, Jay Dilla.

0: and melanated. Don't like the fuss, but this deserves to be celebrated. There's a certain flex that comes with feeling exhilarated. Ain't it just the best owning it, knowing
1: hoping
0: you've
1: that
0: elevated.
1: I never wake up. Cause in this dream I'll never be alone.
2: Yes, yes, that's Little Sims. The track's called
1: you
2: I See
1: You.
2: My
1: life. I'm hoping that I never wake up.

Thursday night show. What a fat lineup we got. Yeah, next up after me, Ant Coombs, the technical wizard. Then we got Spatkoff, the mighty Danny M. Midnight's BDA.

This is called Body and Soul from John DeLemon. Yo, Ant. Cheers, mate. Looking forward to your set. Later on, I've got a new beat from myself. Hopefully, it'll be featuring on the next LP I do with BX Young G's, the follow-up to our Zooism LP. So yeah, we're currently working on that. I've been getting a cluster of beats together and sending them over to him in Brooklyn. So yeah, looking forward to that.

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The legendary Woo-Ha.

track's called Legendary and it's from King I Divine. This next one's from D-Day One. And it's called So Goes the Dream.

DJ Halaby. 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

big up Voice of Doom in the chat room. Funky Beats, this is Trend Major. It's called Morning Madness.

Arthritis, Trent Major, and this one's from Lush Life. It's called Order of Operations.

Nice work, Anna. It's very funny. 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

0: track's called Take One, Take Two. It's from D-Day One.
1: How about Take Two?
2: Okay.

Thank you. Yes, excellent hour. Excellent, very smooth handover as well. Nice. So, I said last in my last show that I was going to play you 2 hours of themes, 2 hours of tracks on the theme of dreams and nightmares, and I'm not going to do that because there was a moon mission, Artemis II, around the moon, so I thought, you know what, I will play a two-hour set about the moon, songs about the moon, songs that have the word moon in the title, and I'm going to call this particular set Rock It to the Moon, which will be give you a clue about what the first track's going to be.

So those four were Rock It to the Moon by the Stranglers. That's from their No More Heroes album. Then we had Beirut Moon, Stiff Little Fingers. And I first heard that on Desert Island Discs when John McCarthy was playing it. And it's not many people who are a guest on that TV show that can play a song based on that's about them, basically. So that was pretty cool. And then I had Night with Two Moons. That's by Louis and Bebe Baron. Occasionally, I like to drop in a little bit of the Forbidden Planet soundtrack. And I picked that one and put it there because that seemed to segue really nicely. And it would have been difficult to tell where the segue was there into Bach at the Moon. And that's by Wednesday 13's Frankenstein Drag Queens from Planet 13, which obviously is a cover of the Aussie song, but I don't know why I didn't. I like to play a bit of Aussie. I like to play a bit of Wednesday 13. It's just that one came up first when I was scrolling through things. So that's the one you got. Anyway, I am the Dandel Dr. Rock. I am here for 2 hours. I will take you up to Nassim, who is coming on at 2 a.m. And tonight I will be playing 2 hours of songs about the moon and or have moon in the title or whatever. And like most good rocketry, it's in three stages. The first stage will be rock and sort of rock-related kind of music. Then I'll be going into a stage of golden oldies kind of music from the 1920s and 30s and so on. And then I'll be ending with about 40 minutes of stoner rock with all on the theme of the moon as well. So there we go. I am cracking on now with the rock part of the segment, the first stage, boosting us into orbit, and I have a little bit of Fields of the Nephilim. Yeah.

Type O Negative there. God, I love Type O Negative. That must be one of my favourite bands. I mean, all of them. I mean, Fields of the Nephilim, brilliant as well. That was Moonchild and Fields of the Nephilim. Moonchild, same title, Iron Maiden. That was from their Seventh Son of a Seventh Son album. And then that trio ended with Wolf Moon by Type O Negative, and that's from their October Rust album, which is probably their best. If you're going to get one Type O Negative

And that, of course, is Moon Age Daydream by David Bowie. And before that, we had Brother Wolf, Sister Moon by The Cult. That's from their Love album. And in the middle there, Marquee Moon by Television. Okay, I've got three more sort of rock tracks coming up, and then we'll move into the more mellow section in the middle. So to kick off the next trio, we have Child of the Moon by the Rolling Stones.

You got to believe. You got to believe. You got to believe. You got to believe. You got to believe. You got to believe. You got to believe in something. Why not believe in me? You got to believe in something. Why not believe in me? You got to believe in something. Why not believe in me? You got to believe in something. Why not believe in me? You got to believe.

0: Hello and welcome. You're listening to the Lonely Artist Cast. It is another fantastic episode. We are joined by my co-host.
1: It's me, Aniseed.
0: And I am Dreams. How are you?
1: Oh, me. I don't know who I thought you were talking to then. Yeah, I'm good. I'm thinking about the music video for Africa. I've never really paid attention to it before, and it was quite strange. They were on top of books. They were looking at books, then the books were on fire. I'm sure there's some kind of meaning behind it, but I don't know what it was, and it was... That's now all I can think about. How are you?
0: I'm alright. I was enjoying Danny's relaxing set and thinking, we're going to piss all over it with this shit show.
1: yes, we are.
0: Yes. And I can't wait to discuss the drawings of what do we call that guy? Because all I can think of is his real name.
1: I'm going to say Jeff.
0: Jeff, yes.
1: Let's go with Jeff.
0: Oh, yeah. How did you... well, we spoke earlier about this, I know. How did you fell after 3 hours of non-stop LAC?
1: Oh, awful. Really awful.
0: I've never slept so much. D1, let us know in the chat if you listened back to 3 hours. I don't know whether you've got any complaints from Gadget, where I left a abusive answer phone message on his answer phone live, on air.
1: Rightly so.
0: Oh my word. Like the first hour we gave it 100%. The second hour it was the hustle. The half hour hustle, which turned into way longer than a half hour.
1: It verged on a 2 hour hustle.
0: And then we just slowly lost our fucking minds, mate. If you want to listen to that, it's a Gadget set from not last week, the week before. But yeah, we went fucking nuts. We were hysterically laughing. Aniseed scrapped your car. And we left childish drawings of the person that we pulled their pants down and fucked them in the ass.
1: You know, I felt quite bad in that situation. Because, you know, we were giving that guy a bit of shit. And thought it would be funny if I left some silly drawings of the old seatbelt wipe.
0: Oh no, the seatbelt slipped.
1: That was it.
0: That's where you run a seatbelt through your arse cheeks.
1: So I drew a little comic of it, and I left it in the glove box. Now I wasn't in when the car was scrapped, and the reason I feel bad is because the guy on the phone was incredibly nice about it. He was like, he called me up before he left. He was like, I'm just making sure it's still okay to come and get it. And then he was like, I'll give you a call when I'm there, and then I'll give you a call when I'm back at the yard. And I was like, oh, that's really nice of you. Like, you're being very helpful. And then he was like, you know, just let me know your bank details or whatever, and I'll sort out the payment.
0: He ain't paid you.
1: It's a week and a half ago I sent him those bank details, and I've had nothing yet.
0: Oh, fuck. Oh, shit.
1: He was being nothing but pleasant. The last phone call, however, he just goes, yeah, it's in the yard.
0: Oh, and I was like, gosh.
1: He's looked in that glove box. He's found the little treat I left for him in there. So I think I've just had a car stolen. But you know what? It was taking up space outside of my house. I didn't need it. So... Oh, no.
0: For the joy that it brought.
1: Yeah.
0: Apparently, in the chat, Ian goes setting intentions. Yep, that's right. Voice of Doom. Oi, oi, still here. And D1, our Lord and Overlord.
1: Yeah.
0: And Master.
1: Overlord, Gadget, Overmaster.
0: Yeah. Gadget was somewhat horrified... having put you chaps up but you two were darn troopers. I wouldn't put it like that, mate. Trust me, it was all over the shop, mate. I mean, if anyone's listened back, I'd love to have a... you need to put the pictures of Jeff on here on Discord, says Hardy. Yeah, if anyone's listened back to that, I'd love to have a hustle count. I can't imagine we played it no less than 20 times.
1: Yeah, it was ludicrous. You got a song lined up there, or did you just start randomly mashing buttons?
0: Well, if you notice, the pointer was off, but I was gonna have a little raid.
1: Oh, yeah.
0: The old new play, maybe. I don't know.
1: The old new play.
0: Yeah, I know. The old new play.
1: All right, go on then.
0: Oh, Librock? Dangerous Dreams? I don't know what you think of this.
1: I don't either. No, I'm not feeling this. No. It's not the one.
0: No, what?
1: What have you done?
0: Oh, it does that. It just does whatever it wants.
1: Fair.
0: How's your week been? Have you been all right? Are you tired?
1: I've been consistently tired since Thursday 2 weeks ago, to be fair. I had a bit of a fun encounter this morning.
0: Oh, yeah.
1: So I went to go and do a bit of work, but I was early. So I was like, you know what? I'm just going to sit on this bench for 10 minutes and I'm just going to listen to some music.
0: Do some heroin.
1: Scratch the ground and see if I can find some gold. So I'm sitting there and this guy comes up to me and he pats me on the shoulder. So I take my headphones off and he goes, I'm really sorry to bother you. Can I just ask you something? And I was like, he's just going to ask for directions. He wants to know where the lanes are or something. And then he goes, do you ever feel like you are lost or unloved, or rejected?
0: Because you look like you need Jesus.
1: That's exactly where it went. So I went, no. And he went, well, if you ever do, let me tell you about our Lord.
0: Oh, God.
1: So for a bit of visual context, I'm sat down on a bench, and he has stood up directly over me.
0: Have you ever just thought about like just talking in tongues and like blah, blah, blah, blah, blah.
1: From my headphones I hear a song begin and this guy is just he's talking at me. I'm slowly getting progressively more awkward because I was like, am I making too much eye contact? Am I not making enough eye contact? I just start laughing at one point because I didn't know how to respond. I could feel myself sweating. My eyes started watering at one point.
0: To be fair, you're always sweating.
1: Well, yeah.
0: In your defense.
1: That's very true. From my headphones, I hear the song end. The song was 3 minutes and 57 seconds long.
0: Yeah, that's a bit of taste of the autism there.
1: So this man was talking to me for 3 minutes and 57 seconds. Literally. And then I finally muster up the courage to be like, I have somewhere to be, so I'm going to leave now. And then I stood up and I went to walk off. And then he grabbed me by the hand and very aggressively shook it. And he was like, my name's Anthony. It's so nice to meet you. Can I please know your name? And I just went, I don't have one. I'm really sorry. And then I just walked away.
0: Oh, my God.
1: And then...
0: You never tempted to be like, it's Satan.
1: No, well, I was...
0: Let me help you!
1: I think had I been in a situation where I didn't feel vulnerable because I was sitting down at crotch level...
0: If I had come, I'd be like, no, the hell of a Martian! And then press my crucifix onto your head.
1: Like, what it... No,
0: the power of Christ compels you!
1: Normally I can... You know, I can sense that sort of thing coming. I know when somebody's going to start talking about Jesus. But this guy, he just looked like he was a tourist and he was just walking around. Like, I didn't expect it from him at all. he completely caught me off guard. So I could not come up with a response. So I just had to, sit there and take it. And it was, yeah. It's been a day. There was the other thing, but I'm not going to talk about it here, even though I've now referenced it. But it was that I saw some illicit activities happening today, very blatantly in front of me in daylight. There was lots of eye contact made. Am I sliding this in?
0: Yeah, go on. That's a little one.

0: you're gonna have to let me know.
1: You're a pen.
0: Yeah, it feels like it. Yeah, so anyway, the gas man came. The gas man!
1: Yeah, the gas... Oh, am I telling this story now? It's weird and complicated. There was a situation.
0: You're going to have to tell them who Mystic Bullshit is.
1: Yeah, I suppose. So, there's...
0: They ain't going to listen to this.
1: No. There's a guy that I know who works on the seafront, and he does tarot reading and stuff.
0: Oh, that fucking narrows him down.
1: he once asked me to do a bit of sign writing, and when he was describing what he wanted on it, he referred to it as Mystic Bullshit. and that's just stuck with me. Anyway, weird story. He needed a meter reading, and his meter is in a building that I had access to, but he did not have access to. Nice and confusing, but there we are. So I'm walking down to his office area, and he tells me that there were some people hanging around, and they were dealing, and I just laughed, and he was like, "No, I'm being serious. They've been there for about a week, and I've told them to go away." But their response is always, "Well, we're not harming you. We're not doing anything to you." And he said that there were some junkies down there, and I was like, okay, fine. And I thought he was, like, over-exaggerating. I was like, I bet it's just, like, one guy hanging around, waiting to pick up, and then just another guy who's completely unrelated. I was wrong. I get down to where his office is, and there was three people sitting around waiting, one of whom was kind of scratching at the floor as if she was trying to dig a hole, as if she were digging for gold. So I opened this place where the electric meter is, and I let the meter reader guy in, and I'm standing in the doorway as he's doing the meter reading, and this guy comes along and he does the deal with this woman. I'm just staring at them the entire time. He doesn't try to hide it. He doesn't go around a corner or anything. Like, he's just there selling. And then he's like, "If you need me to come back later, I'll come back later." He walks off. I come back outside. Mystic Bullshit is standing there. And the three people who have brought their illicit products are literally sitting there heating it up and shooting up just as we're standing there chatting to each other. And I was like, you can do what you want, I don't care. It was just they were very brazen about what they were doing. Like, they didn't care that there was two guys standing there literally talking about them. They were just like,
0: was she itching the ground because it was itchy, or was she digging?
1: I think
0: I'm still on that bit.
1: To me, it looked like she was digging, but I guess from another perspective, maybe the floor was a bit itchy, and she was just lending a hand and just giving it a little scratch.
0: Is it like petting a cat or something, or
1: no, like
0: actual,
1: like you've got a
0: clawing at it.
1: Yeah, like you've got some
0: this
1: like a
0: way
1: scat,
0: to
1: a
0: see. The man who has no name. The man who's looking lost but never can be found. The man Jesus needs to see.
1: Like, I see people doing a lot of things in Brighton. Yeah. But scratching at the ground is a new one for me.
0: Yeah, that's my best. And having a good old cook-off. I would have been like, it's MasterChef. What dish are you going to make today? Oh, it's delicious heroin.
1: The great right. British shooter.
0: Oh, God, no. No, that sounds like the American version. So you know, over here, it's the Great British Stab Up. anyway, Send Me an Angel, Gunship, their cover version of it.
1: Oh, yeah.
0: Seen as I got a complaint about the Maniac.
1: Oh, really?
0: Yeah.
1: You've started playing this, but I can't see it, and it's really stressing me out. So before...
0: It's before not we actually coming up. Play,
1: is it not?
0: Yeah, it's not.
1: Okay, all right,
0: it's
1: fine.
0: It's fucked us.
1: Right,
0: you have to wait. Sorry.
1: Fine.

0: I just like to point out everything's got like super religious now because of what's happened. Have you noticed? Send me an angel.
1: Oh, yeah.
0: Yeah. And up next, Papa Don't Preach. Was that in the 80s?
1: Wait, I need to know what the problem with Maniac was.
0: Oh, no, it just came. It came on in Frank's office, and he was annoyed.
1: Oh, okay, fine.
0: It's fine. It wasn't really a... Did that come out in the 80s? Yeah, it did, 86. I remember. Yeah, up next, Proper Don't Preach.
1: All right.
0: Faithful artist reconstruction in progress. Oh, my God, it looks... We're going to have to post this to him. And be like, you do realise we talk about this shit. Anyway, yeah, Papa Don't Preach, here you go.

0: might as well just slide it in, because Madonna and her outros are like Michael Jackson and his intros. They just keep fucking going on. Like,
1: it's speaking of Michael Jackson and his intros.
0: Yeah.
1: So my offspring was playing on his Xbox the other day, and
0: we need a name for that.
1: And he,
0: your crotch goblin. Your crotch gobbo. Gobbo, yeah.
1: He makes a lot of weird noises when he's playing games with his mates, but this one particular noise that he made the other day sounded exactly like the "woo" Michael Jackson makes at the beginning of "Don't Stop Till You Get Enough." So as soon as I heard it in my head, I immediately went, like the song just instantly, like, auto-played in my mind. It was spot on.
0: Oh my god.
1: Like, it obviously, he didn't do it intentionally, as far as I know, but I was really impressed.
0: Like, you could make that noise and you're going through puberty. Well done. Yeah, did you post your
1: seatbelt slip?
0: Yeah.
1: Yeah.
0: By the way, there is a there's a LAC 80 saved thing on Instagram.
1: Oh, I know, I just never look at it. But I know it exists.
2: Why are you asking me that? No. Just trying to get some recipe ideas. Finding food real bore at the moment.
3: What I do is sometimes get a tin of soup,
2: yeah,
3: heat it up, poach an egg in it, serve that with a pork pie sausage roll.
2: You're cold, Dad.
0: Get wimpy. Up next, George Michael, Faith.
1: Oh, of course.

0: Go on. Yeah. Whatever you do. Before it auto plays something else.
1: Yeah, it's fine. I'm not doing it.
0: Yeah, to go along with your trying to get you to draw. To go along with your drug story, here's one.
1: Yeah.
0: It's gonna
1: Goodness me.
2: He's good. Fade out guy, do you guys know about this in the 80s? It's not an appropriate story, but it's good. It's folklore.
3: I want to hear it.
2: So apparently in the 80s when record budgets were high, people would put on their bill like ahead of time when they were going to get advanced money for their record. They put on the California fade out guy who did all the perfect fade outs.
3: Yeah.
2: Of course, that guy doesn't exist, and it was just their cocaine budget.
3: Wow.
2: For the fade out guy.
3: Wow. Yeah.
2: He's good.
0: So there you go.
1: I might start putting the pavement gold guy on my on my budget comment. List.
0: If you ever get signed, you need the you know, the Brighton,
1: the itchy pavement budget,
0: the itchy pavements, the pavement scratcher. I ain't going nowhere with no itchy pavement.
1: Stop rummaging for pens. I'm not going to draw anymore.
0: I'm horrified. I can't find. My nice pen. I had a nice pen at one point.
1: I had a nice pen once.
0: I know.
1: I have nice pens always. I'm never without a nice pen.
0: Of course, hang on. Right, up next.
1: Are they just all like glaringly obvious now? I need to know. I need to know what it is.
0: Up next, REM.
1: Oh,
0: losing my religion. We're here all night.
1: But not for 3 hours, don't worry.
0: Not with gadgets in charge.

0: So, when we head to the studio, now and again, we sometimes end up in this thing where we've had a bit of a shit week. So what we do is we go through all the memes that I've sent you over the week or month.
1: Yeah.
0: And, oh, God damn it. My computer's not on Do Not Disturb.
1: Oh.
0: Yeah, sorry.
1: It's fine. I forgive you.
0: That totally threw me off. So yeah, we end up like, you know, I send memes and stuff, and you tend not to watch them. We kind of have a catch up.
1: A watch through
0: catch up, and sometimes I just send you stuff, and it just does you. Now, I've saved this one for live show.
1: Right? Oh, God.
0: So, get your phone, turn the volume up, and we're just going to have your phone somewhat close to the mic, and I just want you to enjoy this, and then I'll copy and share it to the chat.
1: Hang on, sorry, I was just trying to work out which account you were sending
0: it to. It's coming.
1: Right.
0: It's coming on... It's on, and I'm posting it to the chat now.
1: Is it this one?
0: yeah. It's a national sport, I'll have you know.
1: Oh, God. Right, so I'm watching this now.
0: Yeah.
1: What?
0: That's a real thing. It's a real thing. Oh, God, where's the comp?
1: I think what makes it weirder is that there's no sound.
0: Yeah.
1: Like, it's just fellating.
0: No, it's up next. So, if you don't know what that is, it's a load of national champions at a deer calling event.
1: A deer calling event.
0: So, they look like they've got bamboo. Like, great big chodes of bamboo.
1: And they're
0: deep throating it. They're like, it's right in there. It's like.
1: How do you call a deer? You just stick this massive chode in your mouth. Simple. And just...
0: Anyway, up next...
1: Massage it back and forth.
0: And this is what I do. I just... And that's how you break anesthete. You just find something, you go... And I... That's my superpower. That'll fucking do him. Like, I just gotta send him this and it'll fucking do him. Oh, I've done him. Right, anyway,
1: I'm glad
0: up
1: you
0: next,
1: saved that one.
0: Depeche Mode.
1: Depeche Mode?
0: Yeah. Personal Jesus, isn't it?
1: So many.

0: How relieved are you that the next DJ is here and present?
1: So relieved.
0: Fucking hell, man.
1: I didn't want the hallelujah half hour to turn into a hallelujah 3 hours.
0: I know, yeah. Oh, God. Oh,
1: here
0: Jesus.
1: On Incomprehensible Radio 1.
0: Nick's barbecue, I am going to make Gadget's life a fucking misery. He's going to want to crawl onto that barbecue and end it. Oh. By the way,
1: yeah,
0: Danny, that is my favourite quote. What is this? Incredible Radio 1. Oh God, that is my favourite. I'm going to put that on a fucking t-shirt. That is so funny. Oh God, and there's just this man sucking off a deer call. Oh God, that is...

Well, isn't it all kicking off on the Digit 3 Hour this week? Dance Beats Mania. It's because I can smell the summer around the corner.

is the last one coming up from me as well. Whispers up next. Thanks everyone for listening this week. Hopefully you've all enjoyed.

this is the last song for me. I hope you've enjoyed the evening. I hope you've enjoyed a chilled out set this week. Coming up next is Old Father Shine, then we've got the Drone Show, and then at 9 o'clock we've got Matt Wakeford. It's been a long time since we've heard from him. I think it was October. He'll be starting off with some deep house. And then ending the evening, we've got Whispers back again. Hooray for Whispers!

Well, hello everybody. That was Hardy Melt. Great show. This is Old Father Sean. It's a Thursday night show and he's Hardy Eels.

the sidewalk when her house burnt down 2 years ago. People say that back then, she really wasn't that crazy.

donut prince, a 15-year-old boy lies on the sidewalk with a bullet in his forehead. In a final act of indignity, the paramedics take off all his clothes for the whole world to see while they put him in the bag. Meanwhile, an old couple argues inside the Queen's.

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They go into the 7-Eleven, and I keep walking. And I keep walking.

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It's... Behave yourself. Too many buttons.

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George Thorogood and Destroyers there with Dinoflow Blues. What should we have next? Sasso Johnny. This is going well, isn't it?

That's our Johnny with the band Baddest Big Band singing the songs of Tom Waits. What have we got next? Alabama Free, Hostage.

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0: Janice and the Heather, that was the Meekans from Stop Sniffing. No, they never made an album called Stop Sniffing, that was me. This is Mark E. Smith's typically sarcastic take on Chic's Lost in Music.
1: Le money, il sur le tableau. 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

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Pastor Coochie.

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Good evening, everybody. I do hope you're all well. You are listening to the Thursday Night Show. I'm Hardy Miltz. And thank you, Pip, for that last hour or so. Splendid show. Really enjoyed it. Notorious P.I.P. Looking forward to your next one.

So I shall be with you for the next hour, as usual. Another roundup of new releases that I have been listening to during the week and enjoying, tunes that I really have to share with you. DJ 3080 follows me this week. Then we have the Dream Team, Rut, followed by Chipko, followed by Shutter Girl. Very much looking forward to that. And then after midnight, 2 hours with DJ Gadget, Space Unicorn of Trance. And then with a bit of luck, we will go live to Kentucky for Sister Lo-Fi. Another of his amazing mixes. Always worth staying up late for.

So I have opened the show with another track from Bicep, from their new album, Isles. It's out now. There is not a bad track on it. It's every bit as good as their last one. So much enjoying it. This track is called Casanova. I think that's how it's supposed to be pronounced. Do let me know in the chat room if I've said that wrong. Join us in the chat room, www.thethursdaynightshow.com. Say hello. We love to hear from you. This one is Zella Day.

track is called Policy, and it features Way's Blood. Way's Blood is Natalie Laura Merrin. Zilla Day.

This is a nice tune from someone with a very odd name for their act. I played one of hers back in October. She calls her act Skull Crusher.

name is Helen Ballantyne. I have no idea why she has called her act Skull Crusher. But I do like the music. This is called Song for Nick Drake. And apparently she says it is all about songs that she's heard by Nick Drake. This one is... she has an interesting name. Indigo Spark. Isn't that an amazing name? The track is called Colorblind. And it's from her new album called Echo, which will be out on the 19th of February.

This is Rostam. His name is Rostam Batmanglish, I think. Batmanglish. He's one of the members of the band Vampire Weekend. He's got an album in the works, apparently.

I think I've played two or three from this album. The Weather Station, this track is called Parking Lot. The album is called Ignorance. It was out 5th February last week. All of the tracks I've heard have been really nice. This is Saint Seneca, or Saint Seneca. It's called All You've Got Is Everyone.

Saint Seneca. His real name is Little. Apparently, he wrote this purposely for Valentine's Day. I think it's rather nice. You are listening to The Thursday Night Show. Do join us in the chat room if you can. www.thethursdaynightshow.com. We're all there, talking silly nonsense. This is a new act for me. They are also a new act. They're called Low Hummer. They're from Hull, apparently.

They have an album in the works. Low Hummer is the name of the band. Like I say, they're from Hull. Now this next tune is interesting. I've listened to it a few times, and I really like it. Another new act for me, Pale Hound. The track is called How Long.

Flock of Dimes have an album coming out 2nd of April. It will be called Roses. That track was called Two and features Jane Wesner. I think I've got that correct. This is interesting. Editrix, I think they're called. New to me.

Some people are so talented. They make it look easy, don't they? That was Phineas O'Connell, who is, of course, the elder brother of Billie Eilish. He produces her tracks. Wasn't even worth the trouble. Think we knew it all along. Yeah, I'm talking over this, aren't I? This is Django Django. The track is called Free From Gravity from their long-awaited album, Glowing in the Dark.

Start It Up, Body Language, from their new album, Travel Guide. I am going to play two remixes now of the same track. A track by an act called Death Pact. The track is called ID. This is the Reaper remix.

I will have time for a more tune. I'm actually going to play again the tune I opened the show with, because I talked all over it and it's such a good track. But in the meantime, let me tell you that DJ3080 follows me. Rut is at 9 o'clock, then we have Chipko, and we have Shutter Girl taking us up to midnight. DJ Gadget, 2 hours with him. And at 2 o'clock in the morning, our time, with a bit of luck, we will go live to Kentucky for Sister Lo-Fi.

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And like I said, this is another remix of Death Pact ID. This remix is by Claude.

Okay, that's it for me. Stick around for DJ 3080. Thank you so much for listening. And I will speak to you all next week.

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The Vulture Quick Gokdana. Welcome all to the annual DJ Discordian celebration of Irish music. So tonight you can expect a mix of new artists and some veteran artists, but first a tribute to somebody we sadly lost in the years since my last Irish show. This is from the film In the Name of the Father. This is Sinead O'Connor with You Made Me the Thief of Your Heart.

So that was Sinead O'Connor with You Made Me the Thief of Your Heart from the film In the Name of the Father. Sinead, of course, is sorely missed in the Irish scene, not just as an amazing singer, but also as an activist for justice, who was horribly treated over the years. Anyway, let's move on to some of the other artists. Ireland has had a good tradition of dream pop for a number of years, particularly since Dolores O'Riordan took to the stage with her back to the audience many years ago, before she cut her hair and dyed blonde and got shouty. So here's a couple who are dipping into that tradition. First we have Galway's New Dad with In My Head.

So that was Yune Pinku with Midnight Oil, a young London-based musician of mixed Irish and Malaysian heritage. And next we'll have the first of two artists with a Nigerian-Irish heritage. And it's all getting a bit noisier. So this is America's Next Top Model by Spider.

Right, so a bit more of a Dublin accent coming in. So that was Nixer with Secondhand. Nixer is an Irish musician who was part of a two-piece, but now is working with American producer and yeah, whatever. Let's move on to a bit of Irish hip hop. Let's start with the obvious one. Here's Better Way to Live with Kneecap. And then if I can sort it out, I will be playing another Irish hip hop band, but I'm having a little bit of a problem with mix, so let's see if I can sort it out while this is playing.

So just there you heard Nigerian-born Dubliners Travis and Els with 3 a.m. in the Doghouse from their number one album, Doghouse. The new Irish getting to the top of the charts. Makes you proud. So next, something a bit more somewhat based in Irish trad, but based in an awful lot of other stuff mixed together. This is The Scratch with Cheeky Bastard.

So there, that's a band that probably no longer need an introduction. That's Fontaines DC, who are really headed to the big time. Gotta say though, I prefer their older, edgy post-punk stuff to the stuff they're doing now. So that was a track from their last album, Skintyfia. That was Jackie down the line. I'm sure you can hear their newer stuff at pretty much any festival over the summer. They are really on their way to becoming very huge. But let's follow that with an absolute veteran Irish musician and singer whose new album came out last year. I played a track on the best of 2024. Here's another track off that album. This is Gavin Friday.

There was Gavin Friday with the Church of Love, a nice big camp gay anthem. Ireland needs a few more of those. Now we'll play two of the Irish diaspora. First we'll have Cassandra Complex making a very important political point about the goth scene that they play in, with a cover of Sissy Sabotage's Nazi Goths Fuck Off. And then we'll follow that with VMB Nation's Wait from a couple of years ago. They haven't released anything recently, but they are on tour.

情。

Would you look at that? It's the first Thursday of the month once again, which means, say it with me now. For the next 2 hours, this signal will originate in Los Angeles, California. My name is Tuperf. Welcome to the Thursday Night Show.

When we are away, we can and do learn new words, new concepts, new angles. We encounter new authors who spark moments of revelation.

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An autumn swim. And you take off your shoes. Kick them away. And you let your trousers slip down your ankles.

Can you imagine being nostalgic for the lockdown 2020? Well, back during those days, I used to pass the evenings with friends of mine from both coasts of the United States on a website called JQBX, which stood for Jukebox. And it was a cool website. You could each person in a room would take turns playing songs, and it linked to your Spotify, and then you could like listen to other songs that other people were playing and then kind of follow it up and build themes. And if you liked what somebody was playing and you clicked on it, you know, I like that, then Spotify was automatically making a playlist on your own account of all the stuff that you liked from those sessions. That's how this whole set came together. All of the songs that we're going to hear tonight are taken from about a 10-hour playlist that I have of the songs that I discovered in sharing music with my friends. The music we're hearing right now is by David Axelrod. It's called The Fly. Axelrod has become a favorite of mine. I've played him on my show before, but that was the first I'd encountered him, was during those JQBX sessions. Before David, we heard Albertine Sarge's Free Today, and before that, Mateo, Guns of Brixton, a terrific cover of the Clash song, and then before that, we heard Prototypes, a French band, Gentlemen. I had actually encountered Prototypes before, but I'd forgotten. My good friend Coco put a Prototypes song on an old CD mix she made for me called Hipster Power Coffee, which was a catchphrase that she and I used to share. I discovered that I had one of their songs in my collection as I was organizing all of these. Silver Apples did a song called I Have Known Love. And we started with The Soft Pink Truth, which, as DJ Mark C noted in the chat room, is one half of the band Mutmos. And we heard the track called On. That is from the album Shall We Go On Sinning So That Grace May Increase. Each track on that album is named for one of the words in that title. Except the last song, which is called May Increase. It has two words. Anyway, that's the concept for tonight's show. Just a little look back at what I was doing back in 2020.

All right, that last little song that I played was called Jane Jane by Bonnie Light Horseman, featuring a bunch of guest artists on that track. And before that, we heard Wooden Ships, Back to Land. That song reminds me so strongly of Sonic Youth's Sugarcane, kind of like the Sugarcane riff with a suicide vocal on it, or at least vocal effects. And before Wooden Ships, we heard Kikagaku Moyo with a track

Joe from New York. There was a Michael from New York and a Jen right across town here in Los Angeles. Those were my regular partners or co-conspirators, co-DJs in the JQBX room. I don't remember who played what, but I will share this show with them and maybe they can remind me. And we started that set with Orchestral Maneuvers in the Dark from their classic album, Architecture and Morality, which I never really got around to listening to back in the day. So Georgia, the track we heard, was new to me as well. The track we're listening to right now is called Here Comes the Hot Tamale Man, which is good news indeed, because I started this show at 6 o'clock and I am hungry. The artist is Freddie Keppard, and this is from a collection called Freddie Keppard, The Complete Set, 1923 to 1928.

Yes, yes, right inside the place. Evening, everyone. It is 8:15, according to the church across the road, which means it is 8 p.m. I'm filling in for the notorious PIP tonight. So happy to be here. Bit of a spontaneous one. Thanks to Hardy for a wicked set, as always. Up next, we got Mark J. Big night after that. It's all going, it's all going.

intro, we had the Dumb Child of Q remix of Papua New Guinea by New Sound of London. No, Future Sound of London, sorry. Then after that, we had the marvellous Forest Drive West with Phase Shift. This is Firefly by Ludwig A.A.

So that was Through That Feeling by DJ Seinfeld. This is now the potent sounds of Adam Pitts. It's called International Wafter. Wicked name.

Right, I need a breather after that one. Once again, that was Like That by Martin. This one's called Run Out Groove by Sam Brickle. And his brother as well, I think, Jack. And Amalia.

this is Zoya's Trip by Dubrunner on the fantastic Scuffed Recordings. It's gone very quick tonight. I'm always coming to the end, but thanks to everyone who listened. Really enjoyed having the opportunity to do a sponsy one. I'll catch you in the chat room in a minute. Anyone who's not in the chat room, ttns.uk, get involved. Bring the energy for another 10 minutes or so.

with Ush Baitkaf with you for the next hour. Thanks to Ian Joliet for the fabulous tunes. Tonight, I'm going to play some of my favourite piano music. This is Erik Satie, Nocturne No. 1, and it's for my son, Ewan, as it was the first music that he heard when he was born on the kitchen floor 22 years ago.

So this is Ludovico Einaudi. It's Wind Song. He's an Italian pianist and composer, and this track is for Larissa, who first introduced me to his work.

it's time for some jazz. This is Blue in Green. It's a minimal, cool jazz standard. Miles Davis is on trumpet, John Coltrane on tenor sax, Johnny Cobb on drums, and Bill Evans is playing the piano. This is from their seminal 1959 album, Kind of Blue.

And now we're going to have a little bit of Stan Kenton and his orchestra. He's mainly known for being a big band leader, a huge sound. He was the first guy to have 5 trombones in a section. This one, in keeping with the tracks we've been playing so far, is a nice calm track. This is Interlude. We're just going to continue the calm vibe.

Now it's time for a little bit of Chopin. This is Prelude number 15, sometimes called the Raindrop Prelude. And apparently it was written while he was staying in a monastery in Mallorca. And that evening, a big storm erupted. And the next day, he'd written this.

it's time for some Dave Brubeck. This is Strange Meadowlark. It's from the Time Out album, the seminal 1959 album, one of the best-selling jazz albums ever. And most of the tracks on that album have interesting time signatures, but this one, it's just 4-4, very chilled. We've got Dave on piano, Paul Desmond on sax, drums, Joe Morello, and Eugene Wright on bass.

This next track is by Ólafur Arnald. He's an Icelandic composer, multi-instrumentalist. He makes these beautiful piano works. And you might be surprised that before he started composing work like this, he was actually a drummer in some hardcore punk bands. But you don't really detect that influence in beautiful tracks like this.

Now we're going to go back to some jazz. This is the Oscar Peterson Trio. This is Night Train from the album of the same name that came out in 1963. So Peterson's on piano, Ray Brown double bass, and Ed Thigpen on drums.

And some Art Tatum, T for Two from 1939. He's considered one of the greatest jazz pianists ever. He was known for his humility and also prodigious drinking talent. Apparently he could drink 2 litres of whiskey and a case of beer in a day, quite happily. That might explain why he died quite tragically in his 50s. But what a pianist.

This is Esbjørn Svensson Trio, A Picture of Doris, Travelling with Boris. Esbjørn Svensson on piano, Dan Berglund on double bass, and Magnus Ostrom on drums. EST, Esbjørn Svensson Trio, they were a really interesting band. Fused jazz and electronics. And then unfortunately, Esbjørn Svensson died in a scuba accident in 2008.

So this is Niels Frahm. He's a German composer. And this is a piece from the film Victoria. And it's called Them.

now we're just going to pick it up a little bit. Last two tracks. This is GoTerm Project. Del Russo, Calixto Mix. They're a kind of a music collective with Argentinian, French, Swiss leaders. And they combine kind of electronics and tango.

So we're going to finish with some Sam Schuer. This is Luna. Sam Schuer is a techno producer based in Berlin, but his dad is quite a famous Turkish jazz musician. And one of the lovely things about this track is the keyboard playing. And it's Sam himself, apparently. It's a really beautiful piece. And I'll be fading out on the hour.

So thanks for listening in. Stay around, though, because coming up, it's the legendary Harley Miltz until 8 o'clock. Then it's David Devinyl and the New Dramantics for the next 2 hours. After that, from 10, it's Adam C. From 11, we've got D1 Radio. And then from midnight till 2, it's Dr. Rock, followed by Parnat, 2 till 4.

Happy Christmas, everybody. This is Speakhouse with you for the next hour. I'm going to be playing some of my favourite deep house tracks from 2025. And this show is coming live from Brighton, a little house party. Thanks very much, Jamie, for hosting this evening.

Good evening. Ich bin Man Bones, and if my headphones are any indication, the levels of my microphone aren't too low, even though the level of my music may be. So apologize if I'm blasting your eardrums out right now. So what on earth did those four songs, have in common with each other? Well, all that's together is that they're songs that my daughter loves. Smashing Pumpkins, The Cure, Jack Johnson, Frank Sinatra, of course, are all songs that she loves, we love together, or that she used to love but might say are cringe now. But you know what? She's leaving for college tomorrow, and so I'm going to get a little sentimental tonight and play songs that make me think of her. So, even if all of that information is of interest primarily to me, I hope that you can relate to that experience in some way or another, or experiences like it in your own way. So, the tunes are going to be all over the place, style-wise, but as D1 Radio reminded us all earlier today, this is the Thursday Night Show, eclectic internet radio, maybe even the world's most eclectic radio station. So, what the hell? Here are a couple songs from the first big concert we took Marin to.

And of course, Maren goes to concerts by herself now. But I did get the chance to... Billie Eilish really took off. 20,000 teenage girls scream out and sing along this... Heard of was pretty amazing. Yeah.

you have teenagers will know that if you ask them what their favorite song is right now or what they're listening to, they'll say, I don't know. I mean, that's probably true of most of us. But if you want to find out what your teenagers like, you sneak onto their phone and then you find they've got a playlist of approximately 1,742 songs that last 2 hours. It assures me that this tune by

Both of those songs came from Marin's short-lived but rather intense Mac DeMarco, Freaking Out the Neighborhood, a song she actually learned on guitar. Remember that 3 months, 6 months, or even longer, depending on where you lived, back in 2020 when everybody tried to learn a new skill? Well, she tried. But, you know, her indie phase was fun. I got to admit that I still kind of prefer the memories of the 6-year-old dance party phase.

about more innocent times. In addition to the dance parties, I got to admit, makes me a little nostalgic for a time where you could put Jackson for a child young enough that you didn't even have to worry about explaining about. But those are some great tunes that bring back great memories. As fun as it is to introduce some of your favorite songs to your bring back to you some of your favorite songs, and you have no idea how they found them. I mean, and I know they found them on TikTok or TikTok. Good God. TikTok or Snapchat or Instagram or in a movie. But a year ago, Maren came in and asked me if I'd ever heard this one.

Okay, I'm changing it up once again, breaking the rules a little bit. Actually, isn't one of Maren's favorite songs, but it was her grandma's favorite song. And her grandma, my mom, passed away almost 2 months ago. And so I promised I would play this one tonight. We'll just take it to the limit.

That just about wraps things up for me. Wraps just about. I can't even speak tonight. I'm so verklempt. I sign off, though. A big shout out to all the DJs on tonight's Thursday night show. Starting out with a new revolution, Hardy Miltz, DJ Wafflemeister, Danny M, Chipko, Nighthawks at the Virtual Diner, great set of Jamaican music, Grins up before me, and I'm not sure if Sister Lo-Fi is actually here. Eternal mystery, and perhaps we'll find out. Well, we'll find out one way or the other, but I don't know what the answer is yet. Got one more song to close out with, local favorites, that is local if you live where we live, which is Wisconsin, the Bodines, and a wish that I have for my daughter and everybody else out there closer to free. Have a good one, y'all. I'll catch you next time.

Hello. Welcome to the Thursday Night Show. I'm Alex Croft. I'm going to be with you for an hour, bringing you some my selection of drum and bass, jungle, I've got some grimy tracks, maybe a touch of dubstep, and hidden in there, I've even done a mashup, although I did pre-record that. See what you think. I'm going to start out with a couple of chilled tracks and try and work through a few genres. I'll try and say a few things along the way, but if I don't, it's because I am concentrating in a mad panic to try and not mess this up. So I hope you plug in your big speakers and enjoy.

I don't know about you, but I've been watching loads of live streams while this lockdown's been happening. There's all sorts of drum and bass stuff being done live, Goat Shed and On Road. And I'm loving the fact that you can watch the DJs up close and see how they do it. But to my horror, I realised that they only play about 40 or 50 seconds of each track before moving on. So I am challenging myself to try. I don't think I can quite do it at that rate, but I'm working up to that sort of fire rate. Because I think before I played almost all of a track at once.

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In a way, this sort of mixing is quite good for me, because I like to get through as many songs as I can, as many different genres. So for someone with ADHD who loses attention after a few seconds, it's nice to just hear a bit of a song at a time.

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I know that they were. I had to stay. I gotta stay. 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

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Danger will be playing some drum and bass and some jungle too for all of you drum and bass heads in an hour's time. And I'm sure Hardy will do his best to keep the party going. He didn't get the memo about drum and bass. I'm sure he would have joined in.

couldn't help myself but play a couple of unusual things. So after this, which is obviously and undeniably Aphrodite, a style that hasn't changed for about 15 years or so, I'm going to play some left field tracks and we'll see how well they work.

This is T.I. or I suppose T greater than I. One of the DJs that's been inspiring me on the live broadcast. He's been on both On Road and the Goat Shed. Check out the Facebook videos there. Loads of good stuff going out at the moment. I don't know how many more songs I'm going to play. I'm just going to, watching the time, play a few more, see what I get through, and over to Hardy on the hour. Thanks for listening. I've been Alex, and I will continue to be.

All right, last drop. Thanks for listening. I will try and put the track list up on my Mixcloud, because I know how irritating it can be when you don't know the track. Stay tuned for Hardy. Cheers.

That was by Third Degree, and yeah, it was a cover version, not the original one, even though it sounds very soul-y and very 60s. Now this one is a classic, if you can call it that, and we all know it best by Tiffany from the mid-1980s with her big jumpers. But do you know who sang it originally?

That was by the Shondells. Sorry about the bit of dead air space there. That would have been the end of my first... Well, that is the end of my first hour, and I've kind of overrun a bit, but I've overrun myself, so I think that's okay. For the rest of my time, I was toying with the idea as to what to do with the rest of the time that was open to me, and it struck me that 2020 has been a bit of a crazy year, almost as bad as 2016 for death. So what I thought I would do, not in a kind of mawkish kind of way, I just wanted to play some tracks by amazing musicians who've died this year. And I'll just kind of say their name when it's playing. This first one is Keith Levine, who died on the 11th of November from Public Image.

All you gotta do, honey, is kind of stand in one spot. Wiggle around just a little bit. And that's what you got. Yeah. Now let's go one time. Hey!

Thanks for listening, everybody, and sorry if I've dropped any big bombshells about people dying that you didn't realise. I'm going to be signing off in just a mo and handing over to Shutter Girl at 11. So thanks for listening, thanks for joining in, and yeah, I've enjoyed the chat. Hope you've enjoyed the show. Okay, thanks.

If you're just joining us, this is Digit 3. You got me live for the next hour. We've just done 1 hour of the Organic Vibes. And now we're picking up the pace. In hour two, find ourselves in a world of progressive and a lot of melodic. I hope you're enjoying. Say hello in the chat room. Tell your friends about TTNS. And if you're listening on DAB, a very warm evening and happy evening to you.

world, Titi Nass. Doesn't time fly? Thank you so much for listening, guys. This is the last one from me. Up after me is D1 Radio. And he's gonna have a blast.

welcome along to October's edition of Around the House. Thanks to Jay, BDA, for a great set earlier. Dropping some dub style.

This is indeed the last one from me. Hold tight for Brian Borden. And Sister Lo-Fi. Keep it locked, TTNS.

Good evening, everybody. I do hope you are well. You are listening to the Thursday Night Show. And I have to say, my goodness, I have to say thank you to Ian Joliet for opening the show. And of course, for the last hour, stepping in at the last minute, because Yukari suffered gremlins in the works. So thank you so much, Ian, for that. Right, I need to tell you who is coming up for the rest of the evening. I am followed in an hour by the Nude Romantics with Anu Revolution. 2 hours with them always makes me giggle. Then we have an hour with DJ Brian Boredom. 2 hours straddling midnight with Dr. Rock. DJ Forbes is back. An hour with him, and then closing the show for us. 2 hours with Parnat.

As always, I have a roundup of new and recent releases from the indie scene. And, opening the show... I shall be opening my show, dear oh dear, with a new act for me, Amy J.

Interestingly, Adam in the chat room, he arrived just in time to hear that. Liked it a great deal. Forbes, he says, fusion of, well, no, I said fusion of Americana and rock. I forget what he, what did he say? Oh, I can't see it. It's scrolled up the screen. Do join us in the chat room. TTNS.UK login. Say hello. We love to hear from you. And yeah, it's interesting. I think there's, yeah, Forbes is saying MJ Lindemann and Waxahachie. Interestingly, I have a track coming up later by one half of Waxahachie. In fact, I've got, oh, well, we'll see whether I have time to play it, so I shall say no more. This is interesting. This is, well, yet another no act for me. Deb Depan, are a couple of girls from Margate. And yeah, this track is called Ghost, and it's a lot of fun.

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I'm not as I should.

Comptine d'un autre été, comma, l'après-midi, which I feel slightly more confident in pronunciation than usual, given that this is the 5 o'clock cocktail hour road trip. And as I say, you find us in San Sebastian, having just tipped over the border from southwest France last night, in fact. And in order to get here, we've driven pretty much the length of France, coming, as we did, across the border from Belgium, where I spoke to you last week around this time, from the marvellously named Coxsider in West Flanders. So yes, we've since I last spoke, we've done the length of France, essentially. That track by Hauser, well, inversioned by Hauser, originally by Jan Tiersen and taken from the soundtrack to Amelie. So that was the Lullaby section part two. Part one, taking you to the bleeding edge of soporific pop and the home of tranquilizing bangers, was Kira Mary Alice Thompson, otherwise known as C-Mat, and Coronation Street, taken from her brand new album, Euro Country. Last week, as part of the Zafel B Rocks double header, she was my featured artist last week, and from the same album I played, Take a Sexy Picture of Me. All right then, as I say, more features than sense in this show, so will you sashay with me, gentle listener, into Curious Cover Corner?

love your blessed father, anoint by fear of death. Do you feel the lies creep on by as soft as baby's breath? Do you beg that truth will set you free? Are you shackled by the keys? Well, if I was you, I'd stay strapped in, 'cause

Goodness me, the gremlins are out and about this evening. I lost my internet connection there. However, I was able to very swiftly connect my phone, and hopefully you can hear me again. So that was Gorillaz. They have an album coming out next year, The Mountain, out on March the 20th. From what I can gather, every track on the album will be a collaboration with somebody, and that is a collaboration with Idols. So the vocals you heard there were Joe Talbot from the Idols. I really like that. I've liked the last two they did. What were the last two? I mean, the last one was called The Dictator, I think. That was called The God of Lying. Interesting. Before that, I played... I can't see the full name. Bear with me. Lucy Kruger and the Lost Boys. They are from Berlin. Yet another new act for me. The album will be called Pale Bloom. That will be their seventh LP. Yeah. So I'm looking forward to investigating their back catalogue. And before that, as I said, Deb DePan, track was called Ghost, from their EP Lovers and Others. And before that, I don't think I told you, Amy J, the track was called Margins. The album is called Mnemonics, and it was out last week. Right, this is a bit noisy.

Yes, that is another act that I have not played before on any of my shows. Jenny on Holiday. The interesting thing to me is that I heard this track and thought, Mike, well, first of all, I thought, that sounds familiar. Then I saw the video that she had done and thought, I'm sure I recognise that person. It is Jenny Hollingworth of Let's Eat Grandma. And yeah, I've played a few tracks from Let's Eat Grandma in the past. She is releasing a solo album called Quicksand Heart. It will be out on January the 9th. And before that, that was a fun track, wasn't it? The Mendozas. They are from Toronto. And that track was called A Piercing Shriek of Death. And it is from their album, The Completely Fictitious History of Canada. It was out last week. And, 2 weeks ago. It was out 2 weeks ago. But I only kind of stumbled across it, and yeah, I guess in a lot of ways it reminded me of tracks like Gordon is a Moron and 2 pints of lager and a packet of crisps. Just a noisy but nonetheless very entertaining piece of music. It's about 27 people going fishing on the ice, falling through the ice, and getting eaten by sharks. Right, change of pace, a change of mood, and right, Ian Joliet does a lot of these, a lot of features, which I so much enjoy. I am toying with the idea of a feature of new and recent releases. What about, something that's not a new release, but an act that is new to me. And it was Lady Milts, in fact, that put me onto this act, Haftis Huld. She is something of a sensation in Iceland. But I thought this was just absolutely charming.

Well, that was The Dears. I've played The Dears. Was it last month? Certainly last month. And I think the month what am I saying? I played The Dears in October and in September. They have released their album a couple of weeks ago, November the 7th. Life is beautiful. Right. Life is beautiful, life is beautiful, life is beautiful. And in the press release, they said that it was kind of like a chant for them, and they made that chant at a live show, and it was kind of life affirming for them. The Dears are from Montreal. They are Murray Lightbourne and Natalia Yanchek. They're husband and wife. Isn't that lovely? That is just so. That warms the cockles of my heart, as people used to say. Before that, I played Owen Burton. He has an album out in the spring called Gnawing at the Chord, and that particular track was called Embarrassing. And in the press release for that track, he says that each verse is like a confession of something that happened to him that made him feel embarrassed. And what made me laugh was the verse in which he nearly drowns. He's at the beach. He nearly drowns. He comes back and doesn't say anything to his friends on the beach about having nearly just drowned. Yeah, I was going to say something about the way he's spelling his act because it annoys me so much. His name is Owen Burton, and he's spelling his name OVVEN. Okay, so then your act is oven. This is the new one from Sorry.

I have some catching up to do, don't I? That was Midlake. Oh, what an amazing title for a track. Eyes Full of Animal from their album A Bridge Too Far. Something else that annoyed me. They spelt A Bridge Too Far with two is spelt T-O. And they claim they did that on purpose. Yeah, I'm not convinced. Before that, I played Sorry. Track was called Can't. Right, act is called Sorry. Track was Candle from their album Cosplay. They're from London. Yet another November the 7th LP release that I have been catching up with. That's their third LP. Very good track, I think. I'm losing the plot, aren't I? Where have I got to? This will be my last track, I think. This is Magdalena Bay. They have been releasing two tracks every month for the last 3 months. So this is month three. So that makes six tracks overall. Yeah, I can do maths. I like this. The title is Unoriginal. And I will end up speaking over it, so I apologise in advance.

Okay, everybody, rather than do my usual last minute losing the plot and wittering on, well, I mean, I've already wittered on, rather than run out of time, I shall speak over this and announce who this is. This is Magdalena Bay. As I say, they have been releasing tracks at the rate of 2 a month. Does that mean they're going to be releasing an album soon? I so much hope so. But maybe it's going to be an EP, or maybe they're just going to be doing, like, kind of double A-sides. It would be nice, either way. I mean, this is just as good, isn't it? They're brilliant. Yeah, Mika Tannenbaum and Matthew Lewin. It's super sad, it's magnified and climbing up my leg. Oh, but I've got distracted. I was going to tell you who is coming up next. The Nude Romantics with Anu Revolution are coming up next. 2 hours with them, then we have an hour with DJ Brian Borden. We have 2 hours with Dr. Rock over midnight. We have an hour with DJ Forbes. And then closing the show for us, closing TTNS Live. 2 hours with Parnat. Don't forget, all of our shows are recorded. They play on a loop during the week. You can find us on TTNS.uk. If you have Alexa, you can say, Alexa, play TTNS.

And if you have a will to drop into our chat room, which you can also find on ttns.uk, you might well find one of us there willing to engage in some silly nonsense wittering with you. I shall fade out now for the Nude Romantics. Thank you so much for listening. I shall speak to you all next week.

Thank you, Notorious P.I.P., for that last hour. Lots of interesting tracks, lots of interesting covers. Very much enjoyed that. So we have a busy evening. I'm followed by Anu Revolution. I had totally missed that. I seem to have lost the plot this evening, and I've not even begun. After Anu, we have an hour with Danny M. After Danny, an hour with Ant Coombs, and then taking us up to midnight, Rut is back. I have no idea what he will be playing, but his shows are always very interesting. After midnight, Lonely Artist Cast, again. Was it last week? He stepped in at the last minute to cover and played requests. If you are around after midnight and have a request, particularly for tracks from the 80s, he will do his best to oblige. And I wonder actually whether... So last time he was on his own. Aniseed was not available. It was Jack on his own. Crikey, I'm whittering on already. After Lonely Artist Cast, we will go live to the States. An hour with Nassim, an hour with DJ Brian Borden. And then in an unusual, very late night slot, 2 hours with the Voice of Doom. That is going to be wonderful. So, as usual, I have a roundup of new and recent releases from the indie scene. Quite a few acts this week that are new to me. But I shall open the show with this one. This act is not new to me. This is Lightning Dust. The track is called Different War, from their new album, Nostalgic Killer, which will be out on June the 9th.

darkest superhero. You will burst into our fear. They must have seen you looking, watched everything you said.

That is a long track, nearly 7 minutes. And kudos to Anu in the chat room. Anu is following me. She spotted it was Peter Gabriel. It's from his new album, I/O. I've played, he's shared several tracks from the album. We don't yet have a release date for the album. But I think that one is, so far, the most recognisable of his early work. He hasn't released an original LP for 20 years. It seems he's back on the scene. I really like that. Anyway, this next one is Wyler Frank. The track is called Black Cloud from her album Black Cloud, which will be out tomorrow.

Westerman is Will Westerman. This is a lens turning from his album An Inbuilt Fault. It was out last week. Good grief. Adam in the chat room says, sounds a bit like Human League. I agree. I think he's got an interesting mix of beats, and his voice as well has that quality, Phil Oakey type timbre to it. I'm wittering on, for goodness sake. This next one is Bethany Cosentino. Track is called It's Fine from her new album Natural Disaster. It will be out on July the 28th.

0: colors. I swung to bad lovers. Shoulder pads.
1: Yeah, Sanu in the chat room picked up on the very same lyric I was going to repeat. Lick my forehead, you white bread eating cockroach. I am a fan of Baxter Dury. That's from his new album, I Thought I Was Better Than You. Out on June 2nd. That track apparently is about the blatantly bohemian, attention-seeking individuals who live in West London. I don't know whether he lives in West London as well. The track was called Celebrate Me. This next one is rather nice. This is Frankie.

The chat room this evening is alive with people who are seemingly reading my mind. Shadowboxer says, is this Blondie? And the reason why I thought that was nice is that it is, well, I'm not a fan of like the two guitars and a drum kit, but nevertheless, it did sound like Blondie, I think. And the fact that they played that live, I think it showed through in the recording. So this next one is an act called Spielberg, spelt S-P-E-E-L-B-U-R-G. Game Over. It's a single. Spielberg is a chap called Noah Sacre.

I stumbled across that track only because he released it with a video. The video was created with the use of an AI application, which put his face onto clips from various films and advertisements. And it's very interesting. I haven't told you who it was. It was Kieran J. Callinan. The track was called Anemic Adonis from his album If I Could Sing, out on June the 23rd. And this is another one with an interesting video. The video is based on the game Leisure Suit Larry. If you were into video games in the late 90s and early 2000s, you will no doubt be familiar with Leisure Suit Larry. This is Alan Palomo.

I have to announce who I played. I play 79.5. New act for me, Long Term Parking, from their new album 79.5. Before that was another new one from Little Dragon, from their album Slugs of Love, which will be out on July the 7th. So like I say, Anu follows me after Anu, an hour with Danny M after Danny, an hour with Ant Coombs, taking us up to midnight, Rut. After midnight, Lonely Artist Cast, Jack and Aniseed, hopefully. Then we will go live to the States for Nassim, followed by DJ Brian Borden, and then we will have 2 hours with The Voice of Doom. So we are live every week on a Thursday, of course. However, all of our shows are recorded. You can find them on our website, www.thethursdaynightshow.com. If you have Alexa, you can say, Alexa, play TTNS on TuneIn. You have to put in the pause, otherwise you'll get somebody else's show. 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

This is another new act for me, the Bright Light Social Hour. Track is called Perfecture, from their album Emergency Leisure, which will be out in August.

House of the Grateful Dead. Can you believe that? And there is a whole

Well, hello, brothers and sisters. It is the Thursday night show. It is underway live. My name is Coco, feeling a little under the weather still, but here for you, present and accounted for, the show must go on. Thank you, Hardy, for the smooth handover on your side. We have an evening of live, fabulously live, fabulous internet radio for you tonight. I'll be here until 9 o'clock, and then I will be followed by Danny M, Chipko, Shutter Girl, and DJ Gadget, among others. So lots to look forward to. Right now we are listening to a song by Music, Music, Music. They are from Sweden, singing an instrumental song about Senegal. Dakar or Dakar, depending on where you come from. Let's listen to a bit more.

Okay, so the crew is assisting me with my levels. Highly professional production show. So this week, I am celebrating the city and cities because I am a city person. I moved to the burbs about 13 months ago and really miss my Zone 2 existence, let me just say. Even though the burbs do have their merits, which is another topic altogether. So I've put together a playlist of songs celebrating the city, named cities, specific cities, and the elusive, mystical city, the unnamed city. So we shall proceed now. Mark Lanegan died last year. Bomb. Really, really sad. I enjoyed his book, Sing Backwards and Weep, immensely. And here he is with PJ Harvey.

men lie in bed. One got his Mauser, the other said Bangkok. Making love the Japanese way. I learned aggressively in Hong Kong, Bangkok. Margaret Trudeau, Jackie O, Madame Nguyen, Bridget Bardot.

Alex Chilton, Bangkok. True story, my mother grew up on the same street with three boys named Milton, Chilton, and Wilton. Can you believe that? We heard Hit the City, Mark Lanegan and PJ Harvey, and I'm still waiting for Wafflemeister to tell us when he saw those artists live. So you're listening to the Thursday Night Show. My name is Coco. We are live. And you can join us in the chat room, TTNS Discord, TTNS chat room on Discord. Ugh, my brain. And Wafflemeister often will say, name drop the bands he's seen live that I play, all the way stretching back to back in the day. Okay, I saw PJ Harvey on the Stories from the City, Stories from the Sea tour, and I won the tickets on the radio. That was back in the day when you could call up and win tickets, and that was at the Hollywood Palladium, which is a good segue to the next set, songs about L.A. So I lived in L.A. for 15 years, and around 2007, 2008, another DJ buddy and I made a playlist of all the best songs about L.A. He has since grown that playlist to be 5 hours long. And incidentally, he will be joining the TTNS crew very shortly. His name is Tuperf. Back to my show now and the set I'm introducing. So the first song is about drug smuggling. Not an activity that I condone. There is a glossary. If you don't know what a key is, tell me if you know what a key is. It is Arlo Guthrie from 1969.

And that is Michelle Shocked, Come a Long Way, a.k.a. the Repo Man song. That song is, I think, takes on a different meaning if you have actually lived in L.A., because you are very dependent upon your car. And I also need to tell you that that song, which is a Holy Grail song, really, and isn't available anywhere. In fact, I had to like tap into the depths of my technical prowess to play that for you. It reminds me of Don McLean, American Pie, because of all the references to stuff in that song. It's full of just loads and loads. So we are ensconced, entrenched in Thursday night, the Thursday Night Show Live. Welcome. Such a pleasure to be here, as always, despite being a little bunged up in all of my airways. We have the chat, where you can participate. Say what's on your mind. TTNS chat room on Discord. My name is Coco. I'll be here till 9. And we are currently listening to The Love Theme from Chinatown, a film about LA that is impenetrable. I've seen it a few times, still don't understand it. There is even a little tidy sort of denouement at the end, still don't understand it. So I'll let you enjoy this for a moment, and then I shall return.

So I also would like to say that behind the scenes, there's always a lot of complex maths involved in carving up the hour for me, full disclosure, and I have no idea how many of my songs I'll get to, which is both exciting and edge of your seat and also a little tragic because there's so many songs I want to play. So now we shall move to the other coast and hear this one by the Ramones.

The B-52s, good spot. That is from the album that I like to call The Yellow One. And it's from 1979, a cover of a song by Petula Clark, recorded 1965. Before that, the one New York song that made the cut, 53rd and 3rd, The Ramones. So hey, y'all, this is the Thursday Night Show. I'm Coco, and I'm here with you till 9 o'clock, playing songs about cities, specific cities, named cities, cities we know and love. And then there are also a load of songs about the city that don't name the city, but they talk about magical, wonderful, exciting things happening in the city. Like the Mark Lanegan song, Hit the City. What city is it? Well, we don't know. So here's another one, Friday on My Mind, by the Easy Beats, because it happens in the city.

Europe. World, I sit in my room, imagine the future, sunlight falls on Paris, I am alone, there is no one whose love is perfect, mouth sweeter than human, mad has been mad, man's love is not perfect, I have not wept enough, my breast will be heavy till death, the cities are specters of cranks of war, the cities are work and brick and iron and smoke of the furnace of selfhood makes tearless eyes red in London, but no eye meets the sun. Flashed out of sky, it hits Lord Beaverbrook's white, modern, solid paper building, leaned in London Street to bare last yellow beams. Old ladies absently gaze up through fog to heaven. Poor pot snake flowers on windowsills to street. Trafalgar's fountain splash on noon-warm pigeons. Myself beaming in ecstatic wilderness on St. Paul's dome, seeing the light on London or here on a bed in Paris. Sun glow through the high window on plaster walls. Meek crowd underground, saints parish creeps. Street women meet lack love under gas lamp and neon. No woman in house loves husband in sunny unity, nor boy loves boy, soft fire in breast politics. Electricity scares downtown, radio screams for money. Blare light on TV screens laughs at dim lamps in empty rooms. Tanks crash through bombshell, no dream of man's joy is made movie. Think factory pushes junk, autos, tin dreams of Eros. Mind eats its flesh in starvation, geek, and no man's fuck is holy, for man's work is most war.

7:15 a.m. At this very moment, on this very street, seven different people in seven different flats are wide awake, they can't sleep. 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

0: That is Salt with No Black Violins in London. You may have noticed we've entered the London set. We've also entered the Socially Conscious set. Before that, Kay Tempest, Lion Mouth Door Knocker from the album Let Them Eat Chaos. That album tells the story of all seven people who live on that street and what they're all doing at 4:18 a.m. Highly recommend. Listen to the whole thing. Start to finish. Before that, Allen Ginsberg, good spot in the chat, from the collection called Howl. It was Europe, Europe. And if you listen really closely, you can hear him striking a match in the middle of that. It was an excerpt, by the way. So this is the Thursday night show, and we are here live. Coming up at 9 o'clock, we've got Danny M., followed by Chipko, Shutter Girl, DJ, Gadget, and others. Loads of fun, live on a Thursday night. We have another London song now, which is also quite serious. It's called Five Nights of Bleeding, and it's a poem written in 1974 by Linton Kwesi Johnson, a.k.a. LKJ. It's Poet and the Roots.
1: Madness, madness.

Mahalia Jackson, probably known as MJ to her friends, Walk to Jerusalem. That is from 1954, and before that, Five Nights of Bleeding, Poet and the Roots, kind of foreshadowing in a spooky way, maybe the Brixton riots in 1981. So, hey, this is the Thursday Night Show. Thanks for being here. The chat is alive and well, TTNS chat room on Discord. I am playing songs about cities, inspired by cities, located in cities, referencing cities, all the joys of city life. This is a song coming up about I don't know if it's a town or a city. I don't really know how to define city. How big does it have to be? So this is about a town or city with a population 200,000. Maybe it doesn't make the cut. It is by Nico Case, who is in, well, she's solo now, but she was in a band called The New Pornographers, which I played last time I was on. And this is from her first solo album, talking about her hometown, Tacoma, Washington, thrice all-American.

Story 13 of Dubliners. A Mother. Mr. Holohan, Assistant Secretary of the Era Abu Society, had been walking up and down Dublin for nearly a month, with his hands and pockets full of dirty pieces of paper, arranging about the series of concerts. He had a gammy leg, and for this his friends called him Hoppy Holohan. He walked up and down constantly, stood by the hour at street corners arguing the point, and made notes. But in the end it was Mrs. Kearney who arranged everything. Miss Devlin had become Mrs. Kearney out of spite. She had been educated in a high-class convent, where she had learned French and music. As she was naturally pale and unbending in manner, she made few friends at school. When she came to the age of marriage she was sent out to many houses, where her playing and ivory manners were much admired. She sat amid the chilly circle of her accomplishments, waiting for some suitor to brave it and offer her a brilliant life. But the young men whom she met were ordinary, and she gave them no encouragement, trying to console her romantic desires by eating a great deal of Turkish delight in secret,

Fontaine's D.C. They have a city in their very name, Dublin City. That song is Roman Holiday, not really about Rome. It has a very tenuous link to the city's theme from their third album, Skintifia, which is an Irish slang term. It's a curse word, actually. Before that, Dubliners, chapter 13, I believe. I can't remember which chapter. That was from Public Domain Media. Highly recommend. Listen to the whole thing. Fall asleep to it. It's very nice. Audiobook. And Nico Case, Thrice All-American, from her first album, Furnace Room Lullaby. We have just a few more minutes before Danny M. takes over at 9 o'clock. I've got time for one more.

Slater Kinney, No Cities to Love. They named their band after a road sign. It is the name of an exit on Highway 5 near Seattle. And I was there in 2019 driving along and I saw the sign and I said, "Oh, look, Slater Kinney, look, look, there it is." And Mr. Coco said, "Huh? Okay." Yeah, so this is the Thursday Night Show. We are just about to do the big handover to Danny M. I want to say thank you for joining me. This has been a pleasure and a delight, as always. And next time, my voice will be back, let's hope. I will see you February.

British Big Cuff with you for the next hour. Thanks, DJ Brian Borden, for a fabulous last hour of tracks. So I'm going to be playing dance tracks that have caught my ear over the last month. This first one is Pattaya Sunrise by Spencer Brown. It's a lush, progressive track to get us warmed up. And then I'm going to turn it

So this is coming up to the end of the show now. Thanks for listening in. This has been Spätkauf. Catch up with you next month. And remember, don't go away. There's lots of great music coming up.

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'Cause we're in Wonderland, and we ain't got a lot. Come on.

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0: Hello, hello, welcome, good evening. 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First of all, thank you very much to Anu, who did a smashing job there of keeping us all entertained, including me. I very much enjoyed the vibes there. Like I said, I was totally getting the 60s kind of spy vibe from a lot of that there. But it was nice, it was soulful, it had beautiful grooves. Loved it all. Thank you, Anu. And now you've got me, who has thrown us into a bit of a dance craze at the minute, because, as I like to do, I have gone down a path. That path was unknown to me until very recently, some would say this morning. And I've decided to go for like the sort of late 90s, early noughties thing. And I'm going down the dance vibe because I just kind of felt that's what I want to do today. So that's what I'm doing. Some classics, some might say, and I'm hoping that they're all pretty much like dance classic, dance floor filler type stuff. So I'm just going to smash on with that, and then we can chat a little bit more as the night goes on. But let's get cracking into the next one, a classic bit of Scottish music here.
1: Michael Jackson, Prince, Bruce Springsteen, Tina Turner.

awesome. I have to say, I see Basement Jacks is getting quite a reaction there. And I love that because the Basement Jacks has to have been one of the best gigs I've ever been to in my life. It was quite some time ago, I'm not going to lie. It was a place called the Carling Academy in Glasgow. They're all now called like O2 Academies or whatever. I couldn't tell you the date. It has to have been somewhere around about 2005. But I am struggling. I'm genuinely, whilst that was on, I was struggling to think of another band that I've ever seen that has brought that much energy to the stage. It was mad. It was insane. It was just one of the best nights I've ever had. And all of this music is making me very nostalgic about my younger days when I was at university and a very responsible person, obviously, which is why I know all of this music. Definitely didn't spend my student loans in the local pubs and nightclubs. I was more of a nightclub person back then as well. You know, back when I would love to say drinks were cheap. And I was thinking about this earlier, I come from the countryside in Scotland where things were cheap. And then moved up to Edinburgh to go to university. And at that point, Smirnoff Ice was quite new. And it was quite nice, you know, when you're a new drinker. I wouldn't drink it now. It's disgusting. But I remember I went into this club and I'm pretty sure it cost me like £3.60 or something like that for a Smirnoff Ice. And I genuinely thought at that point it was daylight robbery. Daylight robbery. It was just robbery in a big old club. I never bought another one ever again. I went on to like the cheap ones. What was it? Like VK or something like that. I can't remember. There was like really cheap ripoffs. Oh my God, what were they? It's like when Hooch hit the market. anyway, we're here to talk about music, not alcoholism. However, I will discuss alcoholism if you like. I love partying. I love clubbing. Halloween is coming up next week. Oh my God, very excited. But music, don't even remember who I played first. But now I'm going to play more. And this, again, massive banger. I'm sorry, they're all just bangers. That's all I'm going to play. I'm just going to play bangers all night long. And it's going to make me feel happy and nostalgic. And I hope it does that for you too.

Oh, nice bit of DB Boulevard there. Boulevard, not Boulevard. It's not a vol-au-vent. It's not a tasty pre-dinner snack. Room 5 and DB Boulevard. Come on, you can't beat that. Bangers. Loved that. I was absolutely obsessed with both of those songs. Roundabout, they must have been my uni days. Either that, or I was still sneaking into the student union after I was a student. The student union in question would have been Potter Row at Edinburgh University for, most likely, the Big Cheese. And I'm pretty sure the Big Cheese was on a Saturday night. It was like one of the biggest student nights up there. It was awesome. And it wasn't just cheesy music. It was a lot of cheesy music, but it wasn't just cheesy music. And I absolutely fell in love with Room 5 whenever that came out. I just thought it was the best song. It had everything that I loved. It's house music, it's dance music, and old school, like 70s disco. Loved it, loved it, loved it, loved it. It's got everything that I need. And then DB Boulevard came along with Point of View. And I don't know what, that's just got vibes. I don't even know how to explain that song other than it's just vibes. You want to sing along, you want to dance, but you don't want to go mental. It's just nice, it's just vibes, it's just happiness. These songs come along, they give you a nice big warm hug. And I can see Jay's getting ready for his set by building his studio, so good luck. I believe time is probably running short on that. So I don't know what you're soldering, but you're getting back into your repairs. That's awesome. I've got some things I can throw your way. What am I playing next? Oh, just bangers. That's what. How on earth could I possibly forget? So more bangers, please.

I think in my case, I need to turn around because there's cameras in my house. Either that or I'm getting trolled for my very smooth, completely unnoticeable mixing I'm doing. It's fair to say, I haven't really done much in a good while, and I'm very rusty, and, in all honesty, completely unprepared. So, I'm fine with that. As far as I'm concerned, they're going incredibly well tonight. I'm having a great time. Actually, I'm having a great time because these are bangers. I don't know if I've not mentioned that already. Also, let me know, like, where were you guys when these songs were big? When these songs were in the clubs? I'm open. I don't want to alienate anyone here. I'm guessing roughly about the same age group-ish across the board, sort of. Surely you guys are still in the clubs at that point, please. I mean, I still am. Not as much as I used to be, obviously. But I still love it. Am I just going to be one of those, like, aging clubbers? I'm going to be mid-60s, still in the corner of the club, dancing away and asking the DJ to put on something really old, like Wham-Doo Project or Basement Jacks or something like that. It's also boggled my mind a little bit that we're at that stage now where it's probably very acceptable for maybe like 50th birthday parties and stuff like that to have things like The Prodigy being played, like hardcore drum and bass, just like really, really heavy stuff, and just have people who are, you know, waking up injured trying to dance to those things. I am now a sufferer of the wake-up injury. I go to sleep, something happens, and wake up very broken. It's a lot of fun, really like it. Aging is great. They say do it gracefully, but you can't because you're broken. So you just have to do it disgracefully, which is what I do in the corner of a club, holding on to the banister because I can't stand up anymore. But yes, let me know where you were. Let me know if you're still at it. Are you still out there hitting the clubs? Because if you are, we need to go out to the clubs. I can just see out the corner of my eye. I've got a screen off to the side. My other computer's running Discord because if I do it on this one, it will die. We'll all know that my computer's trying to do two things at once if I do that. And again, that does look like me. I think that was me just at the weekend there. Yeah, that's about right. Those look like my moves. Moving swiftly onwards, let's get a little bit harder stuff on, shall we? A little bit harder stuff.

bangers. Just bangers. I'm really enjoying the comments about people possibly remembering what was happening around about that time in their life. And more power to you. A couple of people mentioning Ibiza as well. And I really wish that I could have been one of those Ibiza people. However, I am not, I have not, and I'm not entirely sure if it's going to happen yet. I would say I've still got time. I'm only 40, which means I'll just get stared at in the clubs, but it's fine. I didn't do it. I never made it there. As far as I made it was Las Americas in Tenerife. And that wasn't great. I have to say, do you know what? Like, the music in the clubs there was rubbish. I really didn't like it. Any time we went out clubbing, it was just the music was, it was crap, really. I didn't like it at all. The rest of it I loved, actually. The holiday itself was really good. Probably one of my favourite nights out was when we went to, what do you call it again? Oh, Medieval Times, where they did like the horse jousting and stuff, and you eat with your hands and, you know, drink wine out of a plastic cup. And there was a band, there was like an old Motown band on, the original lineup as well. And I loved it. Absolutely loved it. That was probably the highlight of my entire holiday. Not the clubbing to the banging, annoying music, but listening to an old Motown band in a makeshift castle somewhere in the Tenerifean outback is how I'm going to describe that. Don't really know what it's called. It's just rocks and sand out there. I'm fast running out of time. I only have 10 minutes left. I don't know what to do. I'm really struggling with life tonight. I'm going to play just more music. So just go. Stop talking.

Yeah. Oh, what have I done? Oh, I've broken something. Hang on a second. Oh, I see. I was like, there's music playing from somewhere. I didn't know why. That's a professional for you. I wasn't talking into the microphone. I have been duped right now. I'm looking at three different times on three different clocks. So I thought I only had like 3 minutes left. I don't. I've got much longer than that. Because the clock on the laptop I'm DJing from, which is an Apple laptop, it's old. And apparently it's showing its age by not being able to tell the time. And then I also have the Thursday Night Show website open, which is stuck at 10:30, which is really confusing because then I thought, oh dear God, I've got an awful lot of time to fill. And then I've checked my watch, my phone and the other laptop and they're all telling me it's actually only 10:40 or 40, it's 9 minutes to. So I've got a bit more time. I can waffle a little bit. That's fine. I don't know if you noticed the very discreet cut that I may have made in one of the tracks because I was like, oh dear God, I'm running short of time. So I eyeballed it and just cut in at some other point. Seems to have worked. No one noticed. The chat is quiet about that. I've got time. Good. So I'm going to shut up. And I think if I hit play now, I've probably got enough time to get two songs on. And I'm going with two good ones. Two real good ones. So I hope you've been enjoying the evening. I've enjoyed the chat. It's nice to know what you guys were doing in the 90s. I probably know more about now what you were doing in the 90s than you do because I suspect your memory's a little bit fucked. But let's get the rest of these bangers on. It's been a wonderful night. I've had a great time. I'm not going to sleep now for about another 3 hours, but it's all good.

Guys, it's been awesome. Thank you very much. This is, I believe, my last song. I think I've timed this spot on. It's been a pleasure as always, and I will see you again sometime soon. I hope you've enjoyed the bangers. Please, I'll put links up for the old Spotify playlist. And yeah, go along there, check out the music that I like to play, some of the other stuff from older shows. You know, knock yourself out. Enjoy my eclectic little mix. It's been a blast. I've enjoyed the chat, and I will see you again on the Thursday night show. Please enjoy D1 Radio, who's coming up next as well. There's still so much more to go. Have a good night, guys. Thank you very much.